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1: 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Sometimes she's here and sometimes she can't be found. Turn around.
2: 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Mr. Casual. I see him on the wings, waiting in the wings. On saxophone and keyboards. Charlie Smooth Deschamps. 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

0: And on my left, right here, and on my extreme left.
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